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2: 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Union City, 3 down, blocking the road, 7959 Route 6.
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3: 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You have a tree down blocking the roadway.
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0: 124 recall. 124 recall. 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

0: We got a report of a bunch of trees down in Ivory between 6N and Crossingville. I've made notification to this township. Once we get down there in 6N, we'll be taking some cones down and block it off till they get there.
1: Copy. Township's been notified for Ivory and Crossingville. Taking cones, unclear of current call.
0: 607, roger. 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
0: 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Use the driveway entrance. Martin and Curtis are your cross streets. We have a 92-year-old female fall victim.

0: County, 1148, approaching. We have one tree across the roadway blocking both lanes. If you get fire police started from Mill Village, that'd be great.
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Mill Village, fire please needed. Tree down 7959 Route 6.

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0: Edinburgh, EMS.
1: 124, you're responding. BLF Priority 1, Foot Unknown Problem, Grandview Manor, 4210 Davidson Ave, apartment 504. 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
0: Edinburgh, EMS, BLS 2 for a fall, Eden Lake Apartments, 100 Walker Drive. 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
2: Thirty-eight oh 40 Erie County.

0: all three gate units are clear of Meadville and Darrow. It's going to remain blocked off until they can get that tree out of the road.
1: Received. All units clear. Road still closed.
2: Three, County 207.
3: County 407, Medic 2 on the return.
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2: Can you dispatch a medic to this location?
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0: 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Echo 2, Cis Crescent, EMS response, PLS, 1 for fall, 582, Orchard Beach.
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0: 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Going to be for a 92-year-old female fall victim.
1: So is this going to be ALS priority 1 then versus BLS 1?
0: Two seven. You want an ALS 1?

0: 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TIA. 3012 Pennsylvania Avenue. 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
1: We got another call. Not sure if it's related to the one that you're on right now. Caller was confused about direction. But it's coming in around Old Meadville Road at Union LaBeouf Road. Are you able to take a drive up the road there and see if that's legit or it might be the same call you're already on?
2: 124.
0: Scotty, we'll check it out when we're done.
3: This passenger 13 is responding in to 3012 Pennsylvania Ave for stroke.
1: Appreciate, thank you.
0: 123, ALS Priority 1 for CVA, 3012 Pennsylvania Ave.
1: Engine 13, your crosses are East 30th Street and East 31st Street for an unknown age female believes they are having a stroke.

123 responding, ALS Party 1 CVA, 3012 Pennsylvania, responding for an unknown age, female, 2028. 120, ALS Party 2 for an assault, 1850 Buffalo Road, stage away.

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4: .120 responding, VLOS charge 2 from assault, 1850 Buffalo Road, Building B, Apartment 1. 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
3: Go on, look at 6 and go on, look at Hickranill and Pawn, Hickranill and Pawn. 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

0: Get a hold of Springboro. Got a tree down in Hickorynell and Pawn. It's closer to their territory down in Hickorynell, I believe. We're kind of still tied up there, so go ahead and start them out there for that one, please.
1: Receive Hickorynell and Pawn.
0: Supposed to be on Hickorynell right in the dip there, just by the line.
1: Receive 600.

0: 600, I'm just going to touch base with PSB before we open this.
1: Okay.
2: County 37, patient is with assist.
3: Officer,
2: on the return.
3: Ready, 7, return.
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5: Go ahead.
0: 600 from 609. Where should we go next?
4: What is your location?
5: We are just crossing the hill on Ocean Beach Road to get on the middle road.
1: I think he's got everything taken care of. We need to get eyes on that one at Hickory Dell and Pawn. 611 thinks it's a Springville call.
4: 4-4.
0: All right, copy that. County, from 601, 6 ends open, roadway's open. Yes. Cranesville units are clear, 6N.
3: Copy, Cranesville units clear from 6N. And Crawford was notified for Hickory Dell.
1: Okay, thanks.

0: 611, it notifies Primero for that one at Hickory Nail and Pawn.
1: Copy. I'm on location.
0: Okay.

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1: 1140, go ahead and use South Tac 4. It'll be unmonitored.
0: That's fine, we're just trying to get some of this traffic through.

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1: 1148, that was coming Union LaBeouf Road at Shreve Ridge Road.
2: Yeah, go ahead.
3: Copy. Have you got any additional calls on it?
1: That was the only one. My guess is they're probably linked.
3: Copy, I'll let you know.

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0: You can pick up Springboro, advise him that North Hickernill is going to be closed right at the Elkhart Township line. And advise Elkhart Township they're going to have to take this tree. It's huge. Roadway's completely covered over. And I'll give you a pole number. 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I think it's Windstream. Let me look at the pole number.
1: 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Ready for you.

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1: 1148, 11 Parade Street, going to the half apartment. 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
0: MP 27, EMS response, BLS Priority 2, ill patient, 620 Ruth Avenue. MP 27, EMS response, BLS Priority 2, ill patient, 620 Ruth Avenue.
2: Very, very well.
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0: 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Carter driving to Sheriff's 36, extension your cross streets. 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High BPM weakness.

0: Union for the operations for the medic EMS response, ALS priority 1, allergic reaction, 11 Half Pride Street, Union City. Operations for the medic EMS response, ALS priority 1 for an allergic reaction, 11 Half Apartment, Bray Street.
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1: 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Two zero three paramedic intercept for Union City. For an order of reaction. 11 Parade Street.

0: 203 responding, paramedic unit set priority 1, Union City for noise reaction, 1-1.5, Parade Street, front entrance, responding for a 10-10-year-old male, Cross Street, Center Street, South Main Street, communications on South Fire, 2055.
1: Erie County, 203 responding, Union City.
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0: MP27-924, 5040 West Ridge Road, West Ridge Towers, apartment 308, ALS priority 1 for an ill patient. 924 MP27, EMS response, ALS priority 1 ill patient, 5040 West Ridge Road, West Ridge Towers, apartment 308.
1: 27 and route.
0: 27, 5040 West Ridge Road, West Ridge Towers, apartment 308. Going for a 63-year-old male. Carolinas.
2: Okay, 924 is en route.
0: 924.

0: County from 609. We coned off North Hickory Hill, right at the Elk Creek Township line. And like I said, Township will have to clear that. The appraisal units are clear there.
1: Copy, Cranesville, clear.

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ALS priority 1 for an overdose, 4330 Cooper Road. 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
1: County 8109, Senator Cooper Road, San Jose.
0: Okay, EP 109, you're going to 4330 Cooper Road, Mount Laurel Drive, and Maple Grove Drive. Individual flagged down PSP. Cocaine overdose.
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Between Elm Street and Brandeis Street.

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120 responding, ALS Party 1, chest pain, 1277 East 21, apartment B, Elm Street and Brandis Street, across street, responding for a 38-year-old male, 2156.

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0: In between 7 EMS is Monte, list priority 1 for chest pain, port sighted to Glenwood, 41 West Gore Road. In between 7 EMS is Monte, list priority 1 for chest pain, port sighted to Glenwood, 41 West Gore Road, room 128.
1: All right, 7.

in between 7 years on the park side of Glenwood, 41 West Gore Road, East Gore and North Oak Ridge Circle area cross streets, 85-year-old female, chest pain, room 128.

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Engine 6. Engine 11. Power 2. DC-323. Operations on TAC 1. Structure fire. 1901 Liberty Street. Engine 12. Engine 6. Engine 11. Power 2. DC-323. Operations on TAC 1. Structure fire. 1901 Liberty Street. Between West 19th Street and West 20th Street.

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1: Fort County 116, we be Los Angeles until 600.
2: 323, West 19th and West 23rd, your crosses. Smoke from the back porch. Southeast on Liberty and West 19th on a 6. Southwest on West 19th and Poplar on a 12.
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It's going to be the door to the right of the porch. Responding for 40, 40 year old female, 2242.

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1: West County 116 EMS, PLS2 for a fall victim, 6800 Old Ridge Road. West County 116 EMS, PLS2 for a fall victim, 6800 Old Ridge Road.
2: 120, post 1.
3: West County 116 responding.
1: On 16, you're going to 6800 Old Bridge Road between Hannah and Eaton. Use the front entranceway for a 70-year-old female fall victim.

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Unconscious. Faint. 111 East 11th Street. Tower 2. Unconscious. Faint. 111 East 11th Street. Between French Street and Holland Street.

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1: Tower 2, you're responding. 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Going to the lobby for Friendship Apartments. Unknown age, unconscious male, bleeding from his head. 120, disregard. 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

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Friendship Towers 111 East 11 in the lobby. 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
2: 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Manpower request.

Clearview Lakeshore, manpower requested, 6800 Coleridge Road, to assist West County 116. Clearview Lakeshore, assist West County 116, manpower, 6800 Coleridge Road.

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529, you're going to assist West County 116, 6800 Overage Road between Anna and Eaton. He's a front entry. Call came in for a 7-year-old female fall victim.

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1: Battalion 110, Girard, EMS, no contact medical alarm, ELS 1, Martin's Landing, 415, East.

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That's Martin's Landing between School and Academy Street. No contact medical alarm. It says apartment 107, but the medical company gave a couple of different locations. We'll start with apartment 107.

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0: 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Difficulty breathing. 244 East 32nd Street. Engine 12. Difficulty breathing. 244 East 32nd Street. Between German Street and Holland Street.
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0: 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Chest pain, 1720 Plum Street. Engine 6. Chest pain, 1720 Plum Street, between West 18th Street and West 17th Street.
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0: 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Chest pain. 1277 East 21st Street. Engine 13. Chest pain. 1277 East 21st Street. Between Elm Street and Brandeis Street.
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0: 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Apartments, 1277 East 21st Street, Apartment B, Bravo. Echo 2, take call to the city, EMS response, ALS Priority 1 for chest pain. 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Apartment, 1277 East 21, Apartment B, Bravo. 42.
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0: 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Echo 2, we have Engine 13 first responding for you.

427, 1310 Lee Road, Old French Road and Ninth Road are your crosses. 40-year-old male was in an accident previously, is now bleeding. We're trying to get more information. Not alert.

427 Erie County. We've got PSV on the way over to 1310 Lee Road. We're now getting reports this motor vehicle accident happened 30 minutes ago, and the male went through a windshield. We just got the second call on it.

0: Coffee County, is he in a vehicle or is he still in a house?
1: The mother was the original caller. Just reported that the accident happened somewhere on New Road.
0: Coffee County, do we need a stage for this?
1: That's negative. The male's going in and out of consciousness. We've got PSD on the way.

0: MB-27, EMS response, BLS priority 2 for heat exhaustion, 2250 West 8th Street. MP-27, EMS response, BLS priority 2 for heat exhaustion, 2250 West 8th Street. MPD's out with a mail.
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MP27, 2250 West 8th, Western Replaza Drive to Pittsburgh Avenue, Cross Streets. Go for a 60-year-old male, heat exhaustion. Looks like it's just outside the Northwest Bank.

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0: Edinburgh McCain for the squad, Medic 4 for ALS, EMS, ALS 1 for Singapore episode, 116 Water Street. Edinburgh McCain for the squad, Medic 4 for ALS, EMS, ALS 1 for Singapore episode, 116 Water Street.
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Upstairs apartment for a 19-year-old female syncopal episode.

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Cascade Stream, Plum Street, across street. Responding for 6363, year old male. 130.

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Tower 2. 006 breathing problems. 709 West 7th Street. Between Poplar Street and Liberty Street.

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1: Tower 2 is responding 709 West 7th Street for EMS.
2: Tower 2, your crosses are Poplar Street and Liberty Street for a 68-year-old female having issues breathing.
3: 927, NP27, EMS response, ALS cardio, diabetic issues, 2088 Interchange Road. 927, NP27, EMS response, ALS cardio for diabetic issues, 2088 Interchange Road, MPD's on scene. Last traffic, go again, you can come through.
4: We do.
5: How far is that?
3: MP27, 2088 Interchange Road, I-79 northbound, I-79 northbound are your cross streets. MPD's on scene with a 52-year-old female. Low blood sugar. Looks like it's coming in front of Ross's.
0: 120 responding. ALS Party 1, difficulty breathing. 709 West 7. Poplar Street and Liberty Street, across street. Responding for a 68-year-old male. 142.
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0: Engine 6. Card, rest ARR, death, 1002 West 26th Street. Engine 6. Card, rest ARR, death, 1002 West 26th Street, between Cascade Street and Raspberry Street.
1: Lake City, West County 110, EMS ALS-1 for heart problems, 10379 Clifton Drive. Lake City, West County 110, EMS ALS-1 for heart problems, 10379 Clifton Drive.

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2: 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Looks like now reported, first reported as a cardiac arrest, now 46-year-old male, possible overdose.
1: 6, copy.
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DLS 31 for an unknown problem. 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

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Engine 12. Outside fire. 2301 Peach Street. Between West 23rd Street and West 24th Street.

Engine 12 across you, 3 me West 23rd and West 24th. Something is on fire outside of the church on the northwest corner of West 23rd and Peach. We also have a hydrant on the northeast corner of West 23rd and Peach on a 6 if needed.

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0: Do you have a better location than an item that's on fire?
1: Negative. Caller came from 2301 and stated it was by the church, but didn't state where or what was on fire.
0: Well, copy.

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1: Copy, tiki torch.

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ILS Priority 1 for an ill patient. 1051 East 7 in the downstairs apartment. You're responding for a 65-year-old female, 528.

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1: FD 14, take a call for the city. Yeah, let's see if the site the address. 200 block of West Hutton Street. FD 14, take a call for the city. ELS Friday 2 for a psychiatric, 200 block West 7th Street, meet Gannon PD.
2: And tonight your cross streets are going to be Atkins Street and East Lake Road. 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

0: 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ALS Priority 1 for a rollover, 621 Teen Avenue. You're responding for a 28-year-old male. 540.
1: 190 responding, I copy the traffic.
2: 14.
0: Copy EC-190 responding, 540. Patient is complaining of pressure in his chest and pain in his face.
3: Copy 14. 200 block West 7th Street, South Southwest Street, Myrtle Street, Cross Street. Scanning PDs out with a mail requesting ambulance for pain of your health.

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0: West Ridge 924 MP 27, ALS 1 for fall 3663 Julie Court. West Ridge 924 MP 27 EMS, ALS 31 for fall 3663 Julie Court.
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2: 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Unconscious patient, 2102 Cherry Street, between West 21st Street and West 22nd Street.
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2: 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You're responding for a 44-year-old female. Possible overdose. 3 Narcan have been administered. 658.
3: 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You're going to apartment 13. 44-year-old female, not conscious. Fentanyl overdose. 3 Narcan administered so far.

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You're responding for a 42-year-old female. 715.

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0: Brookside, Fairfield for the squad, Echo 1, ALS 31 motor vehicle accident, I-90 eastbound at the 31. Brookside, Fairfield, squad, Echo 1, ALS 31 motor vehicle accident, 31, I-90 eastbound, operations East County Fire Attack 1.
1: Echo 1.
0: Echo 1, I-90 eastbound, be at the 31, single vehicle into a guardrail, high speed.

0: 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Alarms, 1112 Bacon Street, between East 10th Street and East 12th Street.
1: 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Brookside Station 24 for acknowledgement. Brookside 2nd 10.

0: Riverside Second, tap ALS 31 motor vehicle accident, I-90 eastbound, 31. Riverside Second, tap ALS 1 motor vehicle accident, 31, I-90 eastbound.
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0: 322 responding. We're going to Erie Cotton Products. It's coming in as a general fire alarm. East 10th, East 12th of your cross streets. If needed, you have a hydrant. On the north end of the property at 1112 Bacon. Unable to determine what size main, and directly across the street you have a 6-inch main.
1: 322 crossing.
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1: Engineering route. 13.
0: 267,
3: I-90 eastbound at the 31. Sounds like the driver is going to be standing under the Jordan Road overpass, just trying to stay out of the rain.
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6: Copy, units responding to the accident. You're going to head to the 29 and turn around closer to the Morehouse overpass.
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0: It sounds like it's going to be closer to I-90 at the Morehouse Road overpass, the eastbound lanes. One vehicle into a guardrail. Sounds like the occupant got out and is waiting underneath the overpass. Staying out of the rain.
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6: 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DC-322. Operations on TAC 1. 069 struct fire smoke odor. 1434 East 8th Street. Engine 13. Engine 11. Engine 12. Tower 2. DC-322. Operations on TAC 1. 069 struct fire smoke odor. 1434 East 8th Street. Between Gilson Avenue and Payne Avenue.
7: 322 is responding. Smell of smoke in a residence. 1434 East 8th.
4: 322. 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
7: 322 is on location. 3-story wood frame. 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
2: 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LS-1 Chest Pain, Independence Quarter of Erie, 41 West Gore Road. MP-8, LS-1 Chest Pain, Independence Quarter of Erie, 41 West Gore Road.
3: 8. Independence Court, 41 West Gore Road, East Gore and North Oak Ridge are your crosses. Patient's going to be in the front lobby. Have a 76-year-old female chest pain. MP-14-924 EMS.
1: Tower 2, you have to have your guys. They'll have to come through the house. Just one or two of you.
0: Copy that.
3: MP-14-924 EMS, ALS-1 for hemorrhage, Parkside at Westminster, 3929 West 38. 14-924.
4: 267,
3: Bell. 267. ALS-1 for hemorrhage, Parkside at Westminster, 3929 West 38.
1: Engine 8, back down the street down here to this wood fence here. This could be a 14-foot ladder. We've had it over the fence. There's any copies.
3: 14, Parkside at Westminster, 3929 West 38th Street. Colonial and McCreary are your crosses. You're going to apartment 214. You have approximately an 88-year-old female hemorrhaging and confused.
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0: West County 116, VLS 1 Fall, Manchester Common 6351, West Lake Road. West County 116, VLS 1 Fall, Manchester Common 6351, West Lake, room 138 in personal care.
1: 116.

0: 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Going to personal care room 138. 82-year-old male, conscious, breathing, fall, issues with the extremities.
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2: Engine 12. Dangerous hemorrhage. 135 East 29th Street. Engine 12. Dangerous hemorrhage. 135 East 29th Street. Between Holland Street and French Street.
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3: 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Urgent ALS Priority 1 for a hemorrhage, 135 East 29.
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1: 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The gentleman's going to open it for us.
2: 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Patient will be on the front porch. 37-year-old male vomiting blood.
3: EC-106, you're responding. ALS priority 1 for a hemorrhage. 135 East 29. Patient will be on the porch. You're responding for a 37-year-old male. 750.
0: Engine 12, cop. Copy. Engineer, just take a walk on the back side of this fence here and check the back of the garage here.

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Lake City First Respond, North County, 110 ALS 1 Hill Patient, 2266 Maple Avenue. Lake City, West County, 110 ALS 1 Hill Patient, 2266 Maple Avenue.

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1: 112 ALS Priority 1. 2266 Maple Avenue crosses Penn Street to Dunn Avenue. 87-year-old female, conscious, breathing, difficulty speaking. 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
3: 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I'm going to be remaining here with fire police. 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

0: Dispatch, we're going to release tower to an engine 8. Command to be terminated here. 322 is clear.
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2: DC-190, you responding. 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You're responding for a 63-year-old male. 803. 14 to Hammett.
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Harbor Creek Crescent, BLS Prairie 1 Fall 1318 Moorheadville Road.

0: 387 responding. 25891 Pinewoods Road, crosses of Lee Road to Bell Road. 63-year-old male, not conscious, is breathing, seizures. EC-190, is your ALS?
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0: 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Can I use 267?
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0: Fairfield Echo 1 AMS.
2: 267, I'm outbound. 267.
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0: Fairfield, Echo 1 EMS, ALS 1 CBA, Breveler Village, Conrad House, 5436 East Lake Road. Fairfield, Echo 1 EMS, ALS 1 possible CBA, Breveler Village, Conrad House, 5436 East Lake Road, Apartment 704.
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0: Copy. And show you responding?
1: Yeah.
0: ALS Priority 1, Preveler Village, Conrad House, 5436 East Lake Road, going to apartment 704. 80-year-old female, conscious breathing with stroke-like symptoms.
2: How are you feeling, Vincent?
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3: 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I got all the pretty bells and whistles.
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6: 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BLS Priority 2 for an ill patient. 550 Beck Road. You're responding for a 91-year-old female.

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1: 207 BLS Prairie 1. 1318 Moorheadville Road, crosses of Haskell Road to Buffalo. 89-year-old female, conscious, breathing, fall, possible head injury.
2: Yeah, that's crazy. Never knew those existed. I didn't notice it the first time I hit that one.

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1: 27 Dion.
0: 27-4223 Dion Court. The Rue and a dead at area crosses, 90-year-old female, no contact.

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0: Appraisal West County 110 EMS, ALS 1 Caesars, 39 Canal Street. Grainesville, West County 110 EMS, ALS 1 Caesars, 39 Canal Street.
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2: Okay, roadway's open. You saw all units returning. Command terminated on TAC 1, back to dispatch.
0: Command terminated, 816 units returning. Roads reopened. 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

0: 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You got a report you drove past the house.
1: 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We're almost there.
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0: Erie County from 190 is Admiral on west.
1: Affirmative. They just called out on scene.
0: Copy that. I'll switch over to west.
1: Yeah, for.
0: 268, Kyle. What were the numbers on Crestwood?
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1: County, can you give me some manpower? 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
3: Copy. Mill Village Manpower Assistant.
1: 190 to 387. I have a paramedic due with me, so we're a two-person crew. Awesome. Yeah, we're going to have to reuse them out of this trailer. County, that'll be efficient with the medic in his student.
3: Copy. 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

National Houses, road closure. East Avenue, closed from East 3rd to East 4th by National Fuel. East Avenue, from 3rd to 4th, closed by National Fuel.

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Harbor first respond. Greenfield squad assist PLS 32. Blue Duke reaction 3672 Dog Lake Trail. Harbor Creek, Greenfield for the squad, BLS 2, allergic reaction, 3672 Dog Leg Trail.

Milling House's road closure, Gaskell Avenue from 19th to 20th closed for street milling. Gaskell Avenue from East 19th to East 20th closed for milling.

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0: 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Union City, Waterford, for the squad operations for ALS, ALS 1L patient, 14 Monroe Street, the half apartment.
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0: 707, 3672 Dog Lake Trail, Mulligan and Harbor Ridge Trail are your crosses. 80-year-old female.
3: 147, you're responding ALS. 14 Monroe Street crosses of Merrill Avenue to the dead end. Be the half apartment. It is 01-year-old female, conscious, breathing with a fever. Medics coming from Center City.
0: MPH. EC-107, you're responding. Paramedic intercept priority 1 for an ill patient. 14.5 Monroe Street in Union City. You're responding for a 101-year-old female with a fever. 839.
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0: Yeah, medic committed. We're transporting Hammett.
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1: 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They never left the vehicle. 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

0: 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ALS priority 1 for an overdose. 306 West 11. Patient will be in the parking lot. You're responding for a 37-year-old female. 905.
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0: 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You're responding for a 26-year-old male. 907.
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0: EC 201, you're responding. AOS priority 1 for a stroke. 1 Spruce Lane in Wayne Township. 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
0: Yeah, be 1148. I'm going to put you back in service. 147 is clear in Corey. You can have them stop that way.
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0: 1120 Orchard Street, cross of East Pearl, the East State, part of an AC. Catching on fire. That's out of the house now. House is full of smoke still. 110.
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1: A3 to the scene, 20 Orchard Street. East Pearl to East Vader, the Crosses. Initially called in as a air conditioner on fire. Now they're stating they got the AC out of the window. The house is full of smoke still. And operations on pack ones.
5: 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Rest ARR, death, 1521 Plum Street, between West 16th Street and West 14th Street.
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1: Prairie Highway, EMS.
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1: 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The AC is now out of the window.
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8: 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Engine 13. 019 heart problems, 3415 Federal Avenue, between East 35th Street and East 34th Street.
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9: 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I just crossed the county line. Are we continuing in?
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1: 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East 35th, East 34th near Crossroads. 88-year-old female. 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
2: 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You're responding for an 88-year-old female. 1011.
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Front of room 52 at the end of the building, 62-year-old female with a swollen bum.

0: 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Lake City first respond, West County 115, VLS Priority 2 for a fall, 10030 Smith Street.
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2: 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Carbon monoxide alarm, 4151 State Street. Engine 12. Carbon monoxide alarm, 4151 State Street.
0: 115-10030 Smith Street. Walnut and Chestnut are your crosses, 83-year-old female fall victim.

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5: East Star.
4: Burlington Road to East 41st, you're across streets. Caller reported a carbon monoxide alarm in the second floor activated, no illness. And National Fuel is on scene.
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0: 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ALS 1 seizures, 5187 Westgate Drive, Applewood Court and Ridge Rotary Crosses. Go to apartment 16. Have a 65-year-old female seizures.
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0: County 110 First Respond, West County 112 VLS 2 for a fall, Manchester Common 6351 West Lake Road. West County 110 112 VLS 2 fall, Manchester Common 6351 West Lake Road, Sandpiper number 14.
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0: 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On a sandpiper number 14, use the back entrance for 77-year-old male, conscious, breathing, fall with hip pain.
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0: Command is terminated. Property's been turned back over to the homeowner. Bobby, clear the scene.
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0: 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We're going to be a police matter.
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ALS Priority 1 for a fall. 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

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Alarm company reporting just a generalized smoke detector northeast. We did get a call from the location. They're not sure what caused the alarm. They're not advising of any conditions. 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

0: 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Nothing showing me will be out investigating. Go ahead and sound check.
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0: 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Allergic reaction, 1151 West 11th Street. Engine 11. Allergic reaction, 1151 West 11th Street, between Cranberry Street and Raspberry Street.
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1: 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Difficulty breathing.
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2: 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ILS priority 1 for an allergic reaction. 1151 West 11. You're responding for a 21-year-old female. Allergic reaction to food, 1141.
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0: 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Cranberry to raspberry or crossroads. You're going for a 21-year-old female having an allergic reaction to a food with difficulty breathing.
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0: West Ridge 924 MPA EMS ALS 31 difficulty breathing 3143 West 23.
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4: 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ALS priority 1 for a stroke, Erie VA 135 East 38. In the urgent care, you're responding for a 65-year-old unknown gender, 1144.

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4: Going up.
5: Medic 1. 322. Responding to Accurate Ride. Brewster to East Avenue, your cross streets. It's coming as a general fire alarm zone number 1. Needed you have a hydrant northeast, 12th and Pennsylvania on an 8.
3: 27 down the hill. 322 copies the information.
5: 27 AM. And also the secondary hydrant northwest, 12th and Brandis on a 12.
3: 322 copy.
1: 13 respond. Now we're through.
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You're responding for a 57-year-old female, 1209.

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2: Engine 8. 060 gas leak, gas odor, 415 Andrews Park Boulevard. Engine 8. 060 gas leak, gas odor, 415 Andrews Park Boulevard, between East 4th Street and East Lake Road.

engineer responding at the request of National Fuel. They're requesting a refire to stand by. They have high levels of gas in the area. They're trying to determine the source. They've evacuated a couple of houses down there, and they're asking for Andrews Park to be shut down from East Lake to, and at 4th.

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1: I don't believe so. 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

0: 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Stroke victim, 1053 West 20th Street. Engine 6. Stroke victim, 1053 West 20th Street. Between Raspberry Street and Cascade Street.
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5: 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Greenlee and Oliver, color is

The color is going to be in the area in a blue CRV. It looks like just east of Oliver on Greenleaf. It's about a quarter mile south of that location. Sees a lot of white smoke near the power line that cut through the landscape.

EC149, you're responding. ALS priority 1 for a stroke. 1053 West 20. You're responding for a 50, 50-year-old female, 1220.

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0: Denver, I'll return for Crawford County. Denver, I'll return for Crawford County. Tree in the roadway. 25875 State Highway 98. Copy EC103 in service. 1223 Post 1. Denver, I'll return for Crawford County for a tree down in the roadway. 25875 State Highway 98.
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1: County 390 East responding, going for Government North.
2: DC 201, you're responding. 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ALS priority 1 for an MVA. 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

0: 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We'll need Streets Department to replace our rig with some barricades and clear up the police. We need to block 4th Street. Andrews Park Boulevard in both directions blocked, and 4th Street from Andrews.
1: Copy, 4th Street and East Lake. Streets for barricades.
0: 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Just from East Lake.
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0: 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We're heading further down Oliver to try and get better access.
1: Copy.

0: 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We're going to get it uncovered. 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
1: Copy, Engine 8. 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

Have you heard around Stuart Hill and Lyons? I'm not sure if this is on Lyons or on Stuart Hill. 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
1: 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A 76-year-old female, conscious and breathing, fell and not able to get up.

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0: You can just come off Lyons.
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BC106, you're responding BLS Priority 1 for a laceration. 3803 Melrose Avenue, you're responding for an 85-year-old female. 1248,

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0: 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We'll take TAC-1 if it's open.
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2: 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Effective breathing not verified, 35, 2711 Elm Street, Engine 13. Effective breathing not verified, 35, 2711 Elm Street, between East 27th Street and East 28th Street.
1: 149.
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0: 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East 27th, East 28th area cross street, 2 Walmart in the back room, 40-year-old female seizing. And 13, use the grocery side entrance security, I'll meet you there to take in.
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0: 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ALS priority 1 for a seizure. 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

0: Very Highway EMS, ALS 1, Syncope, Best Western Hotel, 8040 Oliver Road. Very Highway EMS, ALS 1. For a Syncope episode, Best Western Hotel, 8040 Oliver Road, room 108.
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0: 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They have left one unresponsive, 606 Ardmore Avenue.
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0: EC149, you're responding. ALS Priority 1 for chest pain, Lab Tech, 2901 East Lake Road, Building 63, use the Water Street Gate. You're responding for an unknown age male. 1418.

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1: Brooks IDMS MPS, hail, Eastern Four, what's this?
0: MPA, this is East County, ALS 1, unconscious, Jive Eagle, 4265 Buffalo Road. MPA, this is East County, ALS 1, unconscious, Jive Eagle, 4265 Buffalo Road.
1: As I first respond, MPA, ALS 1, for a sinkable episode, Giant Eagle, 4265 Buffalo Road. Brookside, MPA, ALS 1, sinkable episode, Giant Eagle, Harbor Creek, 4265 Buffalo Road in aisle 9.
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3: 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Catbird driver, please.

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1: Six 87, you're on the way. ALS 31 fault, 2627 Wolverine Avenue, Putnam to Lake Cliff at the cross, is a 76-year-old male. Conscious breathing, fall victim, unable to get up.
2: Rear east.
1: 2181.
2: Rear east.
1: Brookside, driver needed.
2: 2181.
1: Brookside, driver needed, ALS 1. Six blocks there, Giant Eagle, 4265 Buffalo Road, aisle 9. 181, go ahead.
0: Copy. On a Giant Eagle, 4265 Buffalo Road, Nagel and Terry Avenue are your crosses. Going to aisle 9. 40-year-old male unconscious.
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4: Erie County Lawrenceburg acknowledges. I'm the only one on the board. I'm going to QRS to the call. Building 63, Chesapeake.
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4: Copy. I'm a one-man crew. Just for your edification.
1: Understood, sir. Emergency care has got a transport heading that way.
6: Erie County, emergency care 149. We are responding to the lab tech building 53.
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7: 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If you want to go to building 18.
4: 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Erie County ECI also has a squad going to building 18.
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6: 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We'll go to building 18. 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
2: 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EC 149 going to 18. I'll get the trips updated.
6: Okay, I believe that emergency care 103 went to building 63. We'll be responding to building 18.
1: Erie County copies this one.
4: 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ECI unit going to 63. I'm going up to meet up with the ECI unit in building 63.

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5: 923 Homewood Suites, 2084 Interchange Road, 79 in Mill Creek Mall crosses. Coming in as a Zone 2 general alarm. 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
0: 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Okay, be advised, apparently this patient's on the second floor, so they're giving us a ride up in the elevator. When you get here, I just wanted to let you know so you're not looking for us.
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2: I copy that. I'm going to hold my position right here. We actually have a third call. 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
0: 101's responding.
2: 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I'm actually a three-person crew, so I think we'll be able to handle this. 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
4: 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I'll show you en route. It's BLS 12627 Wolverine. Putnam to Lake Cliff or the Cross, a 76-year-old male, fallen, unable to get up.
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0: 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Very high wing EMS, ALS, one difficulty breathing, Walmart, 1825 Downs Drive.
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2: County 687, same traffic.
1: 687.

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0: We're going to have a medic committed with Brookside. We'll be leaving shortly for Hammett.
3: Copy, medic's committed.

0: State County 247 will be inbound to Hammett, CLS with the medic.
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0: 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Bell Valley, 927 MP27 EMS, ALS 31 chest pain, 4906 Amy Avenue.
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0: Bell Valley, 927 MP27, ALS 1 chest pain, 4906 Amy Avenue.
2: Potential houses, street opening notice. East Avenue from 3rd to 4th is reopened by National Fuel. East Avenue, East 3rd to East 4th, reopened by National Fuel. Street closing, East Avenue, East 4th to East 5th, closed by National Fuel. East Avenue, 4th to 5th, closed by National Fuel.
3: MP27.
0: 4906 Amy Avenue, Matthew Tor and East Gore Rotary crosses. Have a 58-year-old

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1: 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Gaskell 19th to 20th is reopened.
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4: Engine 8. Fall victim, 2154 East Lake Road. Engine 8. Fall victim, 2154 East Lake Road. Between Chautauqua Boulevard and Halley Avenue.
0: 287. 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

0: 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You're responding for a 72-year-old female, 1510.
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0: 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Engine 8. 006 breathing problems. 325 East 2nd Street. Between German Street and Parade Street.
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3: 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Approaching paramedic intercept with Waterford for a seizure. 11461 North Route 97.
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3: 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Sarah Reed, 227 West 22, room 11 in the dementia ward. You're responding for a 93-year-old female, 1533.

0: 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Paramedic intercept priority 1 with Waterford for a seizure. 11461 North Route 97. You're responding for a 23-year-old male, 1534.
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3: 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ALS 11461 North Route 97, crosses of MROD to Circuit. Got a 23-year-old male, like now conscious, and seizures. 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

0: 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Difficulty breathing. 1520 West 26th Street. Between Washington Avenue and Emerson Avenue.
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0: 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On a room 4, 28-year-old female, conscious, breathing, fall victim, dizziness, and pregnant.
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1: 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Have an 83-year-old male difficulty breathing and walking. 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

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A seizure at greater than 5 minutes.

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2: 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And now in the 15 minutes, the third. 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

0: 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W27 VLS 2, fall 4445, Wildberry Lane.
1: Tyler 27's in route. Can you start 925? We have about a 12-minute ETA. Coming from Center City. Echo 1, going to
0: Copy 27, VLS 2, 4445 Wildberry Lane, Candy 2 Carrier The Crosses, 90-year-old female, conscious breathing, fall with pain. 925, assist.
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0: 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BLS Priority 2 for heat exposure at Mercyhurst University, 501 East 38, in the Athletic Center. 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

Fairview Lakeshore Disregard Your Tones. West County 116, BLS Prairie 1, Caesars Lollipop U Daycare, 7377 West Ridge Road. West County 116, BLS Prairie 1.

0: Caesars Lollipop Q Daycare, 7377 West Ridge Road.
1: One-sixteen's responding.
0: One-sixteen, BLS Priority 1, Lollipop U Daycare, 7377 West Ridge Road, crosses at Lakeview Avenue to Avonia Road. A 01-year-old male, conscious and breathing, fall, followed by a seizure.
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0: 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Lake City, West County 110, ALS 1 Chesapeake, 311 Edge Park Drive.
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Springfield, West County 110, EMS ALS 1, Hemorrhage 12975, West Lake Road. Springfield First Respond, West County 110, EMS ALS 1, for Hemorrhage 12975, West Lake Road.

110, ALS Priority 1, 12975 Westlake Road crosses of Chrome Drive to Nash Road. 37-year-old female, conscious, breathing, upper GI, please.

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DC-120, you're responding to ALS Party 1, difficulty breathing. 715, East 13, you're responding for a 63-year-old male. Cross streets will be Reed and Wayne.

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1: 1 East Airport Road. Do you need me to tap that out? Are you just going to handle
0: it? 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
1: Tower 2, Bobbin's Landing to the dead end of your cross street. You're going to the front door at the Sheridan. 37-year-old male vomiting blood.
0: Copy. County 104 is on scene, two-story multifamily dwelling, nothing showing, will be on investigating.
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The Sheraton Erie Bayfront Hotel, 55 West Bay Drive, front door. We have a 37-year-old male. Your cross street's going to be the dead end in Dolphins Landing.

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0: What's his location?
1: Pedro is supposed to be at the front doors. Give them a call back, see if they got any better location.
0: Copy that. We are at the front doors.

0: 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Patient's going to be in the break room inside the hotel.
1: Copy that.
0: 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Patient will be in the break room at the back of the hotel.
1: Copy that.

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0: Copy, Major.
1: Tommy's saying you still have to go through the lobby.
0: Yeah.

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2: 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BLS Party 1, heat exposure. Mercy Arts University, 501 East 38th Street. The athletic trainer's room, responding for an unknown age, unknown gender.
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1: Copy, we're responding.
0: Copy. Looks like 271's on scene reporting negative injuries. Patient is walking around.
1: Alright, we'll wait for the patient to count the 24.
0: That was unreadable.
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1: County, I said we'll continue unless canceled by McCain.
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7: We got some distance, Jack, here.
0: 707, West County 115 EMS.
3: 190, responding.
0: West County 115 EMS, BLS 2, abdominal pain, 1857 Hamilton Road.
2: 190, you're responding, BLS Party 1, heat exposure. 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Responding for an unknown age, unknown gender.
0: West County 115, BLS 2, abdominal pain, 1857, Hamilton.
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0: 400 Grub Road and Main Street. It sounds like 271 is on scene. You've got a rollover, one patient up and walking around. You do have staff 2, as you were, staff on standby if necessary. 387 is responding with your medic.
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0: .115 BLS priority 2. 1857 Hamilton Road crosses a Sheffield to the dead end. 19-year-old female conscious breathing with abdominal pain.
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0: 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Looks like you can stand down, Lifestar. 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
2: Operations 190.
1: 190, good.
0: What's in by me?
2: Is the athletic center up off of Upper Parade or for the main entrance?
0: County, you can pick up 387 with the medic.
1: It's telling me the crosses are going to be Wallace and Main Drive, so I would imagine it's going to be up through the main entrance, up around possibly where the football fields are.
3: County, copy.
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0: 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County 400, there's no injuries. 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Not a real rollover. 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

0: EC-105, you're responding to LS Party 2 for no patient. 1141, East 38, apartment unit number 6. You're responding for a 6'9", 69-year-old male. Cross streets are going to be Essex Avenue, Brenda Street.
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0: What was your last message?
1: Just checking on Tower 2. I haven't heard from him since going on scene.
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0: 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East Ave between East 4th and East 5th Street are now open, and West 20th between Cascade and Plum are now open.
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Alarms, 1743 East 27th Street, between Downing Avenue and Pear Street.

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1: 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Your hydrant is on the northeast corner of Pear Street and 27th Street. It's a 6-inch. Second floor smoke detector.
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Chest pain, 239 East 12th Street, between German Street and Holland Street.

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0: drug was responding 112, EMS, ELS2 for an ill patient, corner of Templeton Avenue and Rice Avenue. Gerard, West County, 112, EMS, BLS2 for an ill patient, corner of Templeton and Rice Avenue.
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0: 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For an ill patient, 33-year-old male, but possible code 10.
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